0: 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Good Sunday night to you. I'm Ray Michaels, helping you wrap up the weekend with lots of great music. Good to have you tuned in. Hey, we're going to head to Kokomo with the Beach Boys coming up. I got the Black Crowes on deck and Dan Hartman, too.
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12: Here's your Classic Hits 96.7 forecast. Slight chance of thunderstorms tonight, otherwise mainly clear. Lows level off around 71. Southwest winds around 5 miles per hour. Sunshine mixed with clouds at times. Tomorrow, chance of thunderstorms. Highs around 88. Lows level off around 68. Tomorrow night, slight chance for storms. In the Classic Hits 96.7 Weather Center, I'm meteorologist Jennifer Wojcicki. 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

0: Seattle Sisters and Nancy Wilson with These Dreams on your Classic Hit Station. I'm Ray Michaels. Before you head off to Dreamland this Sunday night, hang out. We've got more of those great songs you can sing along with, starting with a trip down the mighty Mississippi. On a raft we built just today, the Doobie Brothers are up next.
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0: Kicking up a storm and dancing our little lives away with Kenny Loggins here in Footloose on the Classic Hit Station. I'm Ray Michaels. I had a problem remembering all of my passwords, because you got to use them everywhere nowadays. So I changed them all to the same thing. All my passwords are now Kenny. Kenny. So now I have all Kenny Loggins. Yeah, okay. Enough of that. More of those hits you love coming up. The Beatles and Cyndi Lauper and The Clash on the way next.
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11: Here's your Classic Hits 96.7 forecast. Slight chance of thunderstorms tonight, otherwise mainly clear. Lows level off around 71. Southwest winds around 5 miles per hour. Sunshine mixed with clouds at times. Tomorrow, chance of thunderstorms. Highs around 88. Lows level off around 68. Tomorrow night, slight chance for storms. In the Classic Hits 96.7 Weather Center, I'm meteorologist Jennifer Wojcicki. Currently 84.

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0: Pearl Jam, part of the classic hits on Sunday night. Daughter and Ray, hey, thanks for tuning in. Got some great Mellencamp memories coming up. Also, Wilson Phillips and Tom Petty and the Heartbreakers, too, on the way next.
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8: Here's your Classic Hits 96.7 forecast. Partly cloudy skies tonight with a chance for storms. Lows dip down to about 71. Southwest winds around 5 miles per hour. A mix of clouds and sun again. Tomorrow, chance for storms. High temperatures reach up to 88. Slight chance for storms. Tomorrow night, lows dip down to about 68. Mainly cloudy skies. In the Classic Hits 96.7 Weather Center, I'm meteorologist Jennifer Wojcicki. 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

0: from the Armageddon movie. It's Aerosmith and Don't Want to Miss a Thing here on the Classic Hit Station. Hang out and you won't miss any great songs. I've got another hour of great tunes coming up here in a minute. Starting with Warren Zevon and the Werewolves of London. His hair was perfect. Coming up next.
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classic hits on a Sunday night. We play them all for you here. I'm Ray Michaels, and we're just underway with another hour of favorites. Got Billy Joel on the way in a minute. Right now, Green Day.

0: legendary piano man Billy Joel singing Only the Good Die Young here on a Sunday night. I'm Ray. Hey, it's good to have you with us on the Classic Hit Station. I've got plenty more great songs to play this hour. Grand Funk Railroad, Corey Hart and more on the way next.
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9: Here's your Classic Hits 96.7 forecast. Partly cloudy skies tonight with a chance for storms. Lows dip down to about 71. Southwest winds around 5 miles per hour. A mix of clouds and sun again. Tomorrow, chance for storms. High temperatures reach up to 88. Slight chance for storms. Tomorrow night, lows dip down to about 68. Mainly cloudy skies. In the Classic Hits 96.7 Weather Center, I'm meteorologist Jennifer Vujitsky. Right now, 73.

0: Steely Dan Man doing it again on the Classic Hit Station. We're going to do it again, too. We're going to do another hour of great music. Take you into a Monday wee hour morning here coming up next with Alanis Morissette.
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10: Here's your classic hits 96.7 forecast. Mainly clear skies overnight with a chance for storms. Lows dip down to about 71. Winds out of the southwest around 5 miles per hour. Sunshine mixed with clouds at times. Monday, chance of thunderstorms. High temperatures reach up to 88. Slight chance for storms. Monday night, lows dip down to about 68. Mainly cloudy skies expected. In the Classic Hits 96.7 Weather Center, I'm meteorologist Paul Trombley. 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

The Boys of Summer, where summer sounds best right here. And don't forget to tell a friend or two about us. We appreciate you. Don Henley there. And stick around. Have Beck, also Eddie Money, lined up.

0: Well, we have enough songs for the winners. It's about time we had one for the loser, right? A loser from Beck. Bob Worthington here, one of the biggest, baddest, and best for the greatest rock and roll band on the way, and much, much more.
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0: And for those who tied the knot over the weekend or in the coming days or weeks ahead, White Wedding from Billy Idol. I'm Bob Worthington. Stick around, have Scandal, also Huey Lewis and the News in the wings.
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13: Here's your classic hits 96.7 forecast. Lows level off around 71 overnight under mainly clear skies. Winds out of the southwest around 5 miles per hour. Sunshine mixed with clouds at times. Monday, chance of thunderstorms. Daytime highs approaching 88. Mainly cloudy skies expected Monday night. Slight chance of thunderstorms. Lows level off around 68. In the classic hits 96.7 Weather Center, I'm meteorologist Paul Trombley. Right now, it's 72 degrees.

0: ZZ Top, Sharp Dressed Man. Nice threads there, dude. Hey, stick around. More great music on the other side. I'm Bob Worthington and taking care of you. And please, if you're out and about driving, no texting and driving, okay? And no drinking and driving. 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
11: Here's your classic hits 96.7 forecast. Clear skies overnight with a slight chance for storms. Lows around 71, winds out of the southwest around 5 miles per hour. Partly cloudy skies Monday, chance of thunderstorms. High temperatures reach up to 89. Partly cloudy skies Monday night, chance of thunderstorms. Lows dip down to about 68. In the classic hits 96.7 Weather Center, I'm meteorologist Paul Trombley. Currently, it's 73 degrees.

0: A change of scenery, a different route on the way home, taking the long, long way home. Supertramp from Breakfast in America. Stick around, Jerry Rafferty, also Bon Jovi, been on tour as we speak. We'll hear one of their biggest and best next.
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A song for Eileen. 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Class of 1983, Dexy's Midnight Runners.

0: Our late movie for you. Grabbing yourself some popcorn, some Junior Mints, and from American Gigolo, the movie, which starred Richard Gere and Call Me from Deb Harry and Blondie. Coming up from Dreamboat Annie, the album, one of the great albums of the 70s, and also one of the great songs of the bicentennial summer of 1976. It's all coming up and much, much more.
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12: Here's your classic hits 96.7 forecast. A flood watch continues until midnight tonight. Slight chance of thunderstorms overnight, otherwise mainly clear skies. Lows level off around 71. Winds out of the southwest around 5 miles per hour. Chance of thunderstorms Monday. High temperatures reach up to 89. Sunshine mixed with clouds at times. In the classic hits 96.7 Weather Center, I'm meteorologist Paul Trombley. Currently 72.
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Paul Rodgers and Free a couple of years before he formed the band Bad Company. Bob Worthington here, hanging by a moment together with you. This is Lifehouse.

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11: Here's your classic hits 96.7 forecast. A flood watch continues until midnight tonight. Slight chance of thunderstorms overnight, otherwise mainly clear skies. Lows level off around 71. Winds out of the southwest around 5 miles per hour. Chance of thunderstorms Monday. High temperatures reach up to 89. Sunshine mixed with clouds at times. In the Classic Hits 96.7 Weather Center, I'm meteorologist Paul Trombley. Currently, it's 71 degrees.

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0: Paging Dr. Noah Drake, you're wanted in surgery, and there's a whole lineup of women there waiting for you. It's Rick Springfield, remember him from General Hospital, Jesse's Girl. Stick around, more great music, Seeger and the Silver Bullet Band, and Billy Ocean on the way.
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6: Here's your classic hits 96.7 forecast. A flood watch continues until midnight tonight. Sunshine mixed with clouds at times today with a chance of thunderstorms. High temperatures reach up to 89. Southwesterly winds 5 to 10 miles per hour. Partly cloudy skies again tonight. Chance of thunderstorms. Lows level off around 68. In the classic hits 96.7 Weather Center, I'm meteorologist Paul Trombley. Currently 72.
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On his summer tour these days, Bon Jovi, You Give Love a Bad, Bad Name. Bob Worthington here, and maybe enjoying that first cup of coffee with you and grabbing a bagel or a donut. Let's make it a great day.

0: Well, here we are already past the midway point of August already. The summer screaming by. Electric Light Orchestra and Living Thing. Good morning, your Monday morning, and more great music on the other side.
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7: Here's your Classic Hits 96.7 forecast. A flood watch continues until midnight tonight. Sunshine mixed with clouds at times today with a chance of thunderstorms. High temperatures reach up to 89. Southwesterly winds 5 to 10 miles per hour. Partly cloudy skies again tonight. Chance of thunderstorms. Lows level off around 68. In the Classic Hits 96.7 Weather Center, I'm meteorologist Paul Frommley. Currently 72.
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1: Fox News, I'm Ted Linder. Actress Hayden Panettiere has died. The actress, known for her roles in shows like Heroes and Nashville. Details of her death announced Sunday night unknown. Panettiere representative saying she was an incredible light and a force of nature who brought immeasurable love and joy to all who knew her and to the millions who watched her on screen. Hayden Panettiere, dead at the age of 36. The 60-day ceasefire between the U.S. and Iran expires today. Fox's Trey Yingst.
2: Reports indicate very little diplomatic progress to reach an agreement to reopen the Strait of Hormuz and address Iran's nuclear ambitions.
1: Iran continued attacks on vessels around the strait over the weekend. And historic flooding in Indiana has left at least 7 people dead after days of severe storms, the White River reaching record levels, forcing evacuations and hundreds of rescues. Officials warn residents to stay away from fast-moving floodwaters. 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
3: Here's your classic hits 96.7 forecast. A flood watch continues until midnight tonight. Sunshine mixed with clouds at times today with a chance of thunderstorms. High temperatures reach up to 89. Southwesterly winds 5 to 10 miles per hour. Partly cloudy skies again tonight. Chance of thunderstorms. Lows level off around 68. In the Classic Hits 96.7 Weather Center, I'm meteorologist Paul Frombly. Currently 72.
4: Thanks, Paul. And right now we're looking at partly cloudy skies in London.
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4: 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Like them on Facebook. Coming up, Brian Adams, also our Carlisle Young thought for the day. Later, today in history, the pole vault at the bottom of the hour, news with Bo Beecraft, and later, we'll have a look at our daily celebration and have our morning toast together. So get your coffee brewing. Right now, it's Fleetwood Mac, The Chain. 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

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That's Bryan Adams on Classic Hits 96.7. 6:11 on a Monday. Time for our Carlisle Young Thought for the Day. And today it's a quote from Ernest Hemingway, who said, "Before you act, listen. Before you react, think. Before you spend, earn. Before you criticize, wait. Before you quit, try." Coming up, we'll have a look at Today in History. Also, Paul Fromley standing by with the forecast. Right now, it's Alice in Chains and No Excuses. Classic Hits.

0: 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Good Monday morning at 6:16. It's August 17th, 2026. On this date in history, back in 1807, Robert Fulton's North River steamboat made its first voyage, heading up the Hudson River on a successful round trip between New York City and Albany. In 1863, federal batteries and ships began bombarding Fort Sumter in Charleston Harbor during the Civil War. Yeah, but the Confederates managed to hold on despite several days of shelling. In 1915, a mob in Cobb County, Georgia, lynched Jewish businessman Leo Frank, whose death sentence for the murder of 13-year-old Mary Fagan had been commuted to life imprisonment. Frank, who had maintained his innocence, was pardoned by the state of Georgia in 1986. On this date in 1945, the George Orwell novel Animal Farm, the allegorical satire of Soviet communism, was first published in London by Martin Secker and Warburg. 1959, trumpeter Miles Davis released Kind of Blue, regarded as one of the most influential jazz albums of all time. 1978, the first successful transatlantic balloon flight ended as Maxie Anderson, Ben Abruzzo, and Larry Newman landed their Double Eagle II outside Paris. 1998, President Bill Clinton gave grand jury testimony via closed-circuit television from the White House concerning his relationship with Monica Lewinsky. He then delivered a TV address in which he admitted his relationship with Lewinsky was wrong but denied previously committing perjury. Clinton was subsequently impeached by the House of Representatives but acquitted by the Senate. And in 2017, a van barreled down a busy walkway in central Barcelona, swerving as it mowed down pedestrians in the picturesque Spanish tourist destination. 13 people were killed and 100 were injured in what authorities called a terrorist attack. And that's today in history. Coming up, we'll have a look at the forecast. We have Paul standing by in the Weather Center. And we'll get you back to the music with Boston. 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
10: Here's your classic hits 96.7 forecast. A flood watch continues until midnight tonight. Sunshine mixed with clouds at times today with a chance of thunderstorms. High temperatures reach up to 89. Southwesterly winds 5 to 10 miles per hour. Partly cloudy skies again tonight. Chance of thunderstorms. Lows level off around 68. In the Classic Hits 96.7 Weather Center, I'm meteorologist Paul Trombley. Currently 72.
0: Thanks, Paul. And right now we're looking at partly cloudy skies in London. Coming up, we have Robert Palmer also at the bottom of the hour, the pole vault, and news with Bo B. Craft. Right now, it's Boston, Peace of Mind, and Classic Hits.

0: Robert Palmer, Simply Irresistible. Classic hits, 96.7. It's 6:30 on a Monday. Hope you guys had a great weekend. Hopefully your new work week is off on the right foot. Time for the pole vault. Now, if you're trying to eat healthier, you may sail through the morning and early afternoon with ease. But what about when the mid-afternoon slump strikes? If you find yourself struggling to find the willpower to say no, then you're not alone. According to new research, cravings hit hardest at 3:42 p.m., making it the most dangerous time of the day for diets. The poll digs into what cravings look like nationwide and finds that the average person gets two a day. But about a quarter, 24%, get cravings more often. No matter what time it is, more than half, 57%, say they can't hold out on their cravings for more than an hour. 21% admit they give in after 15 minutes or less. When their cravings strike, people most commonly want comfort food, 33%, fried foods, 22%, and salty foods, 22%. The most craved foods include pizza, 30%, burgers, 22%, French fries, 19%, tacos, 18%, and fried chicken, 15%. Yeah, I'm pretty much right in line with the poll. Love my pizza. Coming up, we'll have a look at news headlines. Bo Beecraft is standing by in the newsroom. Also, weather with Paul Fromley. And I'm sitting here with some Def Leppard queued up for you. Had to look at what I had in there. Def Leppard and the Goo Goo Dolls. Stay close.
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6: In the newsroom, I'm Bo Beecraft. A London woman faces several drug-related charges after a traffic stop that occurred early Friday morning in Laurel County. Deputies say 48-year-old Amanda Smith was pulled over on US 25 north of London and told officers she didn't have a driver's license. A police canine alerted to the vehicle, and investigators say a search turned up suspected meth residue, syringes, and prescription drugs. Smith has been charged on multiple counts, including traffic-related offenses, and booked into the Laurel County Correctional Center. Two people were arrested after a domestic dispute Thursday night north of London, with deputies reporting 29-year-old Anthony Newby of London and 25-year-old Mary Newby of Corbin were involved in an argument that turned physical. After an investigation, both were charged with fourth-degree assault and taken to the Laurel County Correctional Center. With news, I'm Bo B. Craft.
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0: The Goo Goo Dolls with Iris on Classic Hits 96.7. 6:44 on a Monday. It's August 17th. Time for our daily celebration. So what do we celebrate on a Monday, right? Well, it's the beginning of a brand new work week. New beginning, yeah. Maybe you're starting a new job today. Maybe it's your birthday. And a chance to get back to the office or job site to get some rest after a busy weekend. Or whatever, it's Monday. There's some reasons to celebrate. It's also National Thrift Shop Day. Might go into thrift stores. My wife loves them. Of course, the first one that comes to mind is Goodwill. Salvation Army. Maybe a consignment shop you know of. Thrift stores. Get in on some good buys on some gently used items. Or a secondhand store. Yeah. And we have a few of them around, so no excuse not to celebrate. National I Love My Feet Day. A day to appreciate how valuable our feet are. To practice good foot care and pamper our feet. My doctor tells me to take care of my feet. I'm a diabetic, so yeah. Gotta take care of the feet. Our primary mode of transportation, quietly, faithfully helping us stand, swim, run, walk, play sports, jog, skip, dance, take us to school, work, withstand all the things that we do in our everyday lives. So taking care of our feet is important. It's also National Nonprofit Day. Recognizing the goals and positive impacts nonprofits have on communities and the world. Through nonprofits, awareness, research, and aid reach the people who need it the most. Nonprofits also generate tremendous benefits to their surrounding communities and the broader world. So here's to our nonprofits out there. National Pineapple Juice Day. A day to celebrate that natural citrusy sweet taste of pineapple juice. Love pineapples. Tropical drink. Delivers a boost of hydration and vitamin C and maybe make you think you're at the beach for just a second or two anyway. And it's National Massachusetts Day, recognizing the first New England colony and the sixth state to join the nation. Named after the indigenous people who populated the area with explorers and later the Pilgrims, Massachusetts became an incubator for independence, education, and industry. So, to Massachusetts. A tip of the hat. So, lots to celebrate this morning. Grab your coffee, tea, Red Bull, Alani, whatever. Let's put them together through the radio for our morning toast. Clink, clink. Ah. Coming up, we'll have a look at the forecast. We have Paul Fromley standing by in the Weather Center and Bad Company. 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
4: Here's your classic hits 96.7 forecast. A flood watch continues until midnight tonight. Sunshine mixed with clouds at times today with a chance of thunderstorms. High temperatures reach up to 89. Southwesterly winds 5 to 10 miles per hour. Partly cloudy skies again tonight. Chance of thunderstorms. Lows level off around 68. In the Classic Hits 96.7 Weather Center, I'm meteorologist Paul Frombly. Currently 72.
0: Thanks, Paul. Right now, we're looking at mostly clear skies in London. Coming up, BTO and news. Right now, it's Bad Company as promised. Feel Like Making Love, Classic Hits. Good morning.

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1: What's news? I'm Deborah Valentine. As of today, the memorandum of agreement between the U.S. and Iran is expired.
2: The deadline comes as Iran continues to attack ships in the Strait of Hormuz. Tehran is also working on a separate deal with Oman on managing the key waterway.
1: Fox's Marianne Rafferty. The U.S. is ramping up economic pressure on Tehran instead of continued military strikes. Lala's been downgraded from a Cat 1 hurricane to a tropical storm after skirting Hawaii's Big Island. Hawaii's Governor Josh Green praising rescue personnel.
3: They saved lives. They were able to pull an elderly woman out of a tree when her house washed away.
1: Lala blamed for at least one traffic-related fatality. Roughly 100 homes were damaged or lost thousands without power. Hayden Panettiere, heir, star of popular TV series including Heroes and Nashville, has died. She was 36 years old. 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
5: Lexington police have arrested the suspect from Saturday evening's mass shooting at Charles Young Park. It happened around 6:45 as Demetrius Griffin allegedly opened fire. Five people were shot. Four are expected to recover, but 16-year-old Dejon Robertson died at the hospital. We learned that he was a student at Success Academy. Police arrested Griffin Sunday evening and booked him into the Fayette County Detention Center for murder, assault, and evidence tampering charges. One Lexington adds this shooting broke the 192-day streak of no homicides in Lexington. Storms rolled throughout the Commonwealth once again Sunday. Heading into your Monday morning, PowerOutage.us reports under 30,000 customers remain in the dark, mostly in eastern Kentucky, but also in the Lexington and Louisville areas. WLKY reports the heaviest damage in the greater Louisville area took place from Valley Station to Shepherdsville. Winds reaching speeds of up to 60 miles per hour, knocking down trees and power lines. Storms could roll into eastern Kentucky this morning, but dry weather is coming up. A pair of teenage boys find themselves in custody for murder in Pulaski County. Sherry Mitka was found dead inside her home early Wednesday morning outside Public with multiple gunshot wounds. Pulaski County Sheriff Bobby Jones noted that she lost her husband recently, adding that they found forced entry clues into her home. The investigation into her death continues. And a fleet of vehicles stolen from a Lexington dealership wind up in Hardin County. Elizabethtown police were notified of seven vehicles stolen from Freedom Dodge, allegedly sold to Verdigris Botanica Tribal Nation without payment. Thanks to flock camera readers, two were found, eventually leading to three more discovered. Two remain unaccounted for. A female driver was taken into custody. I'm Lee Mowen.
4: This is the Kentucky News Network.
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7: In the newsroom, I'm Bo Beecraft. A London man is facing multiple charges after authorities say he returned to a property where he'd previously been banned. Deputies arrested 48-year-old Richard Logsdon Thursday afternoon at a motel in southern Laurel County on a criminal trespassing complaint. Investigators say he then threatened a deputy twice while being transported to jail. He's been charged with criminal trespass and two counts of terroristic threatening and was lodged in the Laurel County Correctional Center. Pulaski County investigators continue searching for answers after 70-year-old Sherry Mitka was found shot to death inside her home on Lower Line Creek Road. Deputies responding to a welfare check discovered her body Wednesday and say she suffered multiple gunshot wounds. Investigators have identified persons of interest and are following several leads, but no arrests have been announced. Anyone who has information is encouraged to contact the Pulaski County Sheriff's Office. With news, I'm Bo B. Craft.
8: Here's your Classic Hits 96.7 forecast. A flood watch continues until midnight tonight. Sunshine mixed with clouds at times today with a chance of thunderstorms. High temperatures reach up to 89. Southwesterly winds 5 to 10 miles per hour. Partly cloudy skies again tonight. Chance of thunderstorms. Lows level off around 68. In the Classic Hits 96.7 Weather Center, I'm meteorologist Paul Frombly. Right now, it's 71 degrees.
9: Thanks, Paul. And right now, we're looking at mostly clear skies. Beautiful sunrise this morning. But more thunder showers, a possibility today, so watch out for that. And a flood watch, in effect, as Paul mentioned. So if you live in or travel through a flood-prone area, be careful. Speaking of traveling, a look at traffic. No traffic problems have been texted in so far, so looks like smooth sailing for your morning commute. Always watch out for the kiddos. School's back in session. Buses are out picking up the kids. Watch out as they're waiting on the bus, walking to get on the bus, and when those stop signs swing out, stop. Also, we have a couple of road projects. Asphalt resurfacing project on Kentucky 80 in Clay County begins today. That's from the Clay Laurel line out to the junction with 2076, 421, and 11. Expect delays. There will be lane closures, and it's going to be going on through about September 30th, so watch out for that. Also, on I-75, construction project at the northbound rest area in Whitley County begins today. That will expand parking capacity for commercial vehicles at the rest area for the trucks. During construction, expect lane reductions along both the entrance and exit ramps. Traffic impacts may vary. And if you happen upon a traffic situation, or if you have a birthday for the birthday club coming up next hour, you can text it in at 864-2148. 864-2148. But don't text and drive, and buckle up.

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1: 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Like them on Facebook. Coming up, we have sports. Scott Fitzgerald standing by at KNN. We'll also hear from the voice of the Wildcats, Tom Leach, a look at UK sports. Later in the hour, the community calendar. Gary Conley has today's Minuteman Minute. And news from the Weird Wire. Right now, it's Kiss off the Love Gun album, Plaster Caster. Classic hits.

0: News Sports Kentucky. How are you? I'm Scott Fitzgerald. Let's jump in and talk some round ball. University of Kentucky men's basketball set to get a serious test before the regular season. Sources say both of the Wildcats' exhibition opponents are now scheduled to come from the Big 12, with Texas Tech already confirming themselves as one of them. The other hasn't been announced yet, but the rumor mill says it could come soon. We'll let you know right here on this Kentucky News Network station. Meanwhile, Louisville basketball is climbing in the national rankings after landing former North Carolina star Seth Trimble. CBS Sports Insider John Rothstein now has the Cardinals ninth in his preseason rankings, up from 17th earlier in the offseason. Trimble averaged 14 points and nearly 4 rebounds and 3 assists per game last season at North Carolina. University of Kentucky football getting some positive signs from its wide receiver room. Arkansas transfer Jacaden Ferguson is drawing praise from head coach Will Stein, who says the 6'2" speedster hasn't missed a practice rep and shown that he can make plays. Ferguson could emerge as a big play threat for the Wildcats. And former Kentucky star Za'Darius Smith is coming out of retirement. The 3-time Pro Bowl is expected to sign with Cleveland after passing his physical. Smith logged 11 sacks at Kentucky. The Reds dropped a 7-1 decision to Miami yesterday, losing their series 3-1. Nick Lodolo, the bright spot, he threw 5 scoreless innings on 73 pitches. That in his second start back from a finger blister. Tyler Stevenson hit a pinch hit home run on his 30th birthday, but Miami scored 5 times in the ninth to put the game away. The Reds now open a 5-game, 4-day series with St. Louis. It is a doubleheader in a makeup game. Rhett Lauder will start game 2 for Cincinnati. A starter has not been named for game 1. And golf, Kentucky's own Justin Thomas finished tied for 47th at the FedEx St. Jude Championship. He shot a 2 over 282 for the tournament. He closed with a 3 over 73 yesterday. The winner, of course, world number 1 Scottie Scheffler. He finished at 17 under, 8 shots ahead of runner-up Siwoo Kim. Scheffler takes the lead now in the FedEx Cup standings heading into next week's BMW Championship. That's a look at your sports, Kentucky. Make it a great week. I'm Scott Fitzgerald.
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4: We're inside of 3 weeks until the first football game of the Will Stein era at Kentucky. On Saturday, Coach Stein put the Cats through the paces of their first full-scale scrimmage, and he said it wasn't what he wanted to see.
6: It was not up to par for us currently, but to me, I always look at what's good and the opportunities is that we're still 21 days out. We're not playing today or tomorrow, so we got time, and but time's ticking, so we got to get the train moving.
4: You can hear the disappointment in Coach Stein's voice, but also I think you could sense that he's pretty confident they'll get it back to where it needs to be for next Saturday's scrimmage. He was asked if he'd been through something like this before. Not surprisingly, the answer was yes.
6: I remember my first fall camp scrimmage out of Oregon with Bo Nix and like 7 NFL players, and I don't think we scored a touchdown. And we ended up leading the country in scoring. So that's why I'm more disappointed in our guys' enthusiasm coming out of the tunnel in the stadium. It seemed like we let outside factors dictate how we were going to play today as a whole, starting from the way that we stretched, the way that we did our pregame, our 7-on-7, and so that bled into the scrimmage and ultimately did not produce winning football for the majority of it.
4: It's not uncommon for a coach to use the media to make a point to his team during training camp. Stein says there's plenty of time to get on the right track, and they'll try to do that in their next scrimmage this Saturday. That's a look at UK sports. I'm Tom Leach.
7: Thanks, Tom. For an in-depth look at UK sports, join Tom Leach for the Leach Report, followed by KSR, Kentucky Sports Radio, with Matt Jones and crew. 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And, of course, the Cincinnati Reds every game with Tommy Thrall and the Cowboy, Jeff Brantley, on your home of the Reds, 106.9 The Wolf. Coming up, we'll have a look at the forecast. We have Paul Fromley standing by in the Weather Center and Fine Young Cannibals. The morning show is a presentation of Larkey HVAC.
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16: Here's your classic hits 96.7 forecast. A flood watch continues until midnight tonight. Sunshine mixed with clouds at times today with a chance of thunderstorms. High temperatures reach up to 89. Southwesterly winds 5 to 10 miles per hour. Partly cloudy skies again tonight. Chance of thunderstorms. Lows level off around 68. In the classic hits 96.7 Weather Center, I'm meteorologist Paul Fromley. Right now, it's 71 degrees.
7: Thanks, Paul. And right now, we're looking at mostly clear skies in London. Coming up, Smash Mouth, and a look at our community calendar. Also, Gary Conley standing by with today's Minuteman Minute. Meantime, it's Fine Young Cannibals. She Drives Me Crazy. Classic hits.

0: Walking on the Sun, that's Smash Mouth. Classic Hits, 96.7. And of course, Smash Mouth was here in London just a few years ago. We have Firehouse coming to London for the World Chicken Festival, which brings us to our community calendar. Now, the World Chicken Festival is coming up on September 24th through the 27th. Firehouse will be here on that Saturday night. On Thursday night, you have Bourbon Revival. Friday night, the Kentucky Headhunters. Firehouse Saturday night. So, Stage of Stars going to be offering up some really good entertainment. Of course, the Sanders Stage. Yours truly, Terry Harris and Laura Latham will be manning that. And we're going to have a lot of fun with the games and music acts there. But check out the schedule of events at chickenfestival.com. 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Thursday, Special Adults All About Herbs, 1 o'clock Thursday. And also Thursday, Homeschool Happenings, Hanson's Harvest Herbs. 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That'll be Saturday at 2. But laurellibrary.org, check out their Facebook page as well. Full schedule of events posted up there as well. And also the reading program. And of course, coming up at the end of the month, we have the Laurel County Homecoming, August 28th through the 29th. Go to Laurel County Homecoming on Facebook. Check out the schedule of events. Of course, this past Friday night, we had a rundown of some plans for the homecoming. It's going to be exciting. Fireworks display will be held at dusk Friday night. Jordan Allen's going to be performing. Mash Grass. The marketplace. It's going to be great. Laurel County Homecoming on Friday, August 28th and Saturday, August 29th. Not this weekend, but the next. So, just a couple of weeks away. Find out more about events around London, Laurel County. Like Honey Bun Day. We've got Boo on Main coming. And, of course, the Christmas events. 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Now, let's check in with Gary Conley. 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
1: 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Be running. An African lion can grow up to 8 feet long and weigh over 500 pounds. Their horizontal leap can be as long as 36 feet. They can run at a top speed of 53 miles per hour, but can only keep that up for about 40 yards. One of their favorite sources of food is the gazelle. The gazelle can run at 50 miles per hour and keep that up for over 2 miles. While that may not be fast enough to outrun their adversaries, they can also outmaneuver them. Their ability to change direction in a split second is often the difference between success and failure, life or death. Every morning in Africa, a gazelle wakes up. It knows it must outrun the fastest lion or it will be killed and eaten by sundown. Every morning in Africa, a lion wakes up. It knows it must run faster than the slowest gazelle or it will starve to death. It doesn't matter whether you see yourself as a lion or a gazelle. When the sun comes up, you'd better be running. And that's your Minuteman Minute, brought to you by Minuteman Press of London, Kentucky, where we design, print, and promote you.
0: 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Coming up, a look at the forecast. Paul Fromley standing by in the Weather Center, and we'll get you back to the music with CCR.
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3: And here's Clark with the weather. 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
6: Here's your classic hits, 96.7 forecast. A flood watch continues until midnight tonight. Sunshine mixed with clouds at times today with a chance of thunderstorms. High temperatures reach up to 89. Southwesterly winds, 5 to 10 miles per hour. Partly cloudy skies again tonight. Chance of thunderstorms. Lows level off around 68. In the classic hits, 96.7 Weather Center. I'm meteorologist Paul Fromley. Right now, it's 71 degrees.
0: Thanks, Paul. And right now, we're looking at mostly clear skies in London. Just ahead, Creed. And we'll have a look at our news from the Weird Wire. Right now, it's Creedence Clearwater Revival. Looking out my back door. Classic hits.

0: 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Dave Begley here at 7:43 on a Monday. Time for news from the Weird Wire. A would-be bank robber turned into a would-be bank customer Friday afternoon, according to police. A suspect walked into a New Jersey bank and handed a teller a note demanding all the money. But as the teller read the note, he snatched it back and said he wanted to open an account. A customer service rep met with him in another area, but the suspect didn't have the ID needed to open an account. As the man was meeting with yet another employee, the teller told the customer service rep about the note. So, the employees confronted the suspect and escorted him out of the building. By the time police and bank security were alerted to the incident, he was gone. An investigation continues. Well, you know they have him all over cameras, so, yeah. He's a had lad. Coming up, we'll have a look at the forecast. Paul Fromley standing by in the Weather Center. And we'll get you back to the music with Heart. The morning show is a presentation of Larkey HVAC.
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9: Here's your Classic Hits 96.7 forecast. A flood watch remains in effect. Chance of thunderstorms today. Otherwise, sunshine mixed with clouds at times. High temperatures reach up to 89. Westerly winds, 5 to 10 miles per hour. Partly cloudy skies again tonight. Chance of thunderstorms. Lows level off around 68. Slight chance for showers tomorrow. Highs level off around 84. Mainly cloudy. In the Classic Hits 96.7 Weather Center, I'm meteorologist Paul Fromley. Right now, 72.
0: Thanks, Paul. And right now, we're looking at mostly sunny skies in London. But have an umbrella handy. More rain ahead. Maybe a thunder shower. And that flood watch is in effect until midnight tonight. Coming up, Aerosmith, Huey Lewis, and the news. No, the news. Fox News and state news from KNN. Right now. It's Heart and Straight On. Classic Hits.

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1: Fox News, I'm CJ Papa. Popular Hollywood actress gone too soon. Fox's Todd Pryor with more on the death of 36-year-old Hayden Panettiere.
2: Her father releasing a statement saying, quote, "It is with profound sadness that we share the tragic passing of our beloved Hayden. She was an incredible light and a force of nature who brought immeasurable love and joy to all who knew her and to the millions who watched her on screen."
1: She was known for her roles in shows like Heroes in Nashville. A deadline looms.
3: Today, the memorandum of understanding between the United States and Iran expires. It's been 60 days since it was signed, and reports indicate very little diplomatic progress to de-escalate tension in the region and reopen the Strait of Hormuz.
1: Fox's Trey Yinks in Tel Aviv. At least 7 dead from historic flooding battering parts of Indiana. 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
5: Governor Andy Beshear appeared on CBS's Face the Nation Sunday talking about plans for 2028. He was asked on big ideas, should he run for president.
6: On the economy, it is time for an aspirational investment in housing that can bring down the cost of especially first-time home ownership.

0: constitutional amendment, it is time. It should outlaw partisan redistricting and enshrine part of the Voting Rights Act right there in the Constitution. It should create term limits for Congress and the Supreme Court. No more gaming those appointments. It should also overturn Citizens United, and I think call for direct elections of the president and the vice president.
1: The audio obtained by WLKY, Bashir's main want of this party is to focus delivering to Americans. He went on to say that socialism is a failed experiment, but noted people just want results. Fill-in host Ed O'Keefe also noted Bashir previously said he'll make a decision when his time as the Democratic Governors Association chairman runs out this December. He did not answer yesterday if he will run for president. One Lexington is set to host a community healing space today from 2 to 3:30 and 5 to 7 o'clock at the Dunbar Community Center in response to the weekend mass shooting. Five were shot, with 16-year-old Dejon Robertson dying from his injuries. Suspect Demetrius Griffin was arrested Sunday night and awaits his first court date for murder, assault, and evidence tampering charges. And a man is found dead in the middle of a Hopkinsville road, officials believe.
2: This is the Kentucky News Network.
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7: Here's your classic hits 96.7 forecast. A flood watch remains in effect. Chance of thunderstorms today. Otherwise, sunshine mixed with clouds at times. High temperatures reach up to 89. Westerly winds 5 to 10 miles per hour. Partly cloudy skies again tonight. Chance of thunderstorms. Lows level off around 68. Slight chance for showers tomorrow. Highs level off around 84. Mainly cloudy. In the Classic Hits 96.7 Weather Center, I'm meteorologist Paul Frombly. Right now, 72.
8: Thanks, Paul. And right now we have partly cloudy skies in London.
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14: Here's your classic hits 96.7 forecast. A flood watch remains in effect. Chance of thunderstorms today. Otherwise, sunshine mixed with clouds at times. High temperatures reach up to 89. Westerly winds 5 to 10 miles per hour. Partly cloudy skies again tonight. Chance of thunderstorms. Lows level off around 68. Slight chance for showers tomorrow. Highs level off around 84, mainly cloudy. In the Classic Hits 96.7 Weather Center, I'm meteorologist Paul Trombley. Right now, 72.
4: Thanks, Paul. And right now, we're looking at mostly, well, partly cloudy skies. We'll call it partly cloudy. And on the screen right now, about an 80% chance of rain today. So have an umbrella handy as you're heading out. And that flood watch is in effect until midnight tonight. Coming up, we have music ahead from Dexy's Midnight Runners as we kick off the birthday block. Speaking of birthdays, the birthday club. Last call for the birthday club. If you have one for us, text it in at 864-2148. 864-2148. We'll put you on the list. Give you a shout out on the radio. We also have celebrity birthdays, more rock birthdays for the birthday block, entertainment news. We'll take a look at the top movies at the weekend box office, what's on TV tonight. Right now, it's Led Zeppelin and Jamaica. Classic hits.

0: 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Celebrating the birthday of singer Kevin Rowland of Dexy's Midnight Runners, 73 today, kicking off the birthday block. We'll get to more celebrity birthdays in a minute, and back to the birthday block. First, the Birthday Club. Happy birthday locally to Christy Cottle from her husband Jimmy, my friend and old bandmate, and from all the family. Happy birthday, Christy. Happy birthday to Steve Strasener from your wife, kids, and grandkids. And a happy birthday to Lisa Pinnock from all her co-workers. And all of us here at Classic Hits wish Christy, Steve, and Lisa a happy birthday and many more. They're celebrating with famous folks like actor Robert De Niro, 83 today. Singer Kevin Rowland of Dexy's Midnight Runners, 73, as we mentioned earlier. Singer Belinda Carlisle of the Go-Go's, 68 today. The Go-Go's coming up. Actor Sean Penn is 66. Drummer Dean Castronovo of Journey, 62. More Journey coming up for the birthday block. Singer-actor Donnie Wahlberg, 57. College Basketball Hall of Famer and retired NBA All-Star Christian Laettner, 57 today. Boo. And tennis Hall of Famer Jim Courier, 56. Are we ever going to forgive Christian Laettner for... Entertainment news. Of course, you've been hearing about it all morning long, but Hayden Panettiere, star of popular television series including Heroes and Nashville, has died at 36. Panettiere's father, Skip, announced the actor's death in a statement provided to ABC News yesterday. No cause of death was announced, and a publicist for Panettiere did not immediately respond to an email from the Associated Press. Panettiere would have been 37 on Friday. She began her career as a child actor in commercials and soap operas. Here's what was big at the box office over the weekend. Two very different dinosaur movies devoured a modest chunk of the North American box office, although neither came close to unseating Spider-Man from its perch atop the charts, nor managed to steal second place from The Odyssey. The End of Oak Street was third at $21 million. A close fourth, Paw Patrol, the Dino movie, $20.5 million. And Cat's Eye, Wild Hearts, raked in $4 million. My granddaughter is a big Cat's Eye fan. Speaking of granddaughters, I'm an opa again. Yeah. My goddaughter had another daughter over the weekend. So, yeah. Welcome to the world to Evelyn McKenzie. Well, here's what's on TV tonight if you want to be stuck in front of the tube. On Fox, you've got the 1% Club, the finale at 8 o'clock, followed by the quiz at 9. On ABC, Dancing with the Stars, The Next Pro is on at 8. Then Who Wants to Be a Millionaire comes on at 9. And Celebrity Family Feud at 10. On CBS, The Neighborhood is on at 8. The Neighborhood is on again at 8:30. At 9, it's FBI. And at 10, CIA. And on NBC, American Ninja Warrior comes on at 8 o'clock, a new episode of that. And then The Wall comes on at 10. So that's what you have to look forward to on TV tonight. Or you could just listen to Classic Hits. Or be like me. And by 8 o'clock, be in bed, looking at the backside of your eyelids. I got to get up early, so. Got to go to bed early, right? Coming up, We'll have a look at the forecast. Paul Fromley standing by in the Weather Center. We'll continue the birthday block with the Go-Go's next.
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6: Here's your Classic Hits 96.7 forecast. A flood watch remains in effect. Chance of thunderstorms today. Otherwise, sunshine mixed with clouds at times. High temperatures reach up to 89. Westerly winds 5 to 10 miles per hour. Partly cloudy skies again tonight. Chance of thunderstorms. Lows level off around 68. Slight chance for showers tomorrow. Highs level off around 84. Mainly cloudy. In the Classic Hits 96.7 Weather Center, I'm meteorologist Paul Fromley. Right now, it's 73 degrees.
0: Thanks, Paul. Right now, we're looking at partly cloudy skies in London and about an 80% chance of rain. We have rain and maybe a thunder shower today. Flood watch in effect until about midnight. So, yeah, have your umbrellas handy and watch out for flood-prone areas if you live in or drive through those areas. Coming up, we have Journey. Right now, it's the Go-Go's celebrating the birthday of singer Belinda Carlisle, who's 68 today. Here's Vacation. Could use another vacation. How about you? Classic Hits.

Only the Young. That's Journey. And celebrating the birthday of Journey drummer Dean Castronovo, 62 today. That'll wrap up the birthday block. Now, our survey of the day. And sure, there are big signs that a relationship is doomed. But what about the smaller ones? There are much quieter signs that are easy to overlook. Which ones? Well, Redditors, in a new survey, are spilling the smallest sign that it's time to call it quits. Like, you feel relief when they're not around. Checking your phone and feeling relieved that they didn't text you. When the sound of their arrival gives you anxiety. You hope your friends don't ask about your relationship because you feel like you have to paint it nicer than it is so they're not disappointed in you. Lack of respect. No relationship can survive without mutual respect. When you realize you've gone several days without speaking and you don't even care. When any and all communications is interpreted to be hostile. If you can't have simple conversations without becoming confrontational, there's definitely resentment at play. So, yeah. Small and maybe not so small signs that your relationship is

0: on the rocks. Coming up, look at the forecast, and we'll get you back to the music with Leonard Skinner. 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
6: Here's your classic hits 96.7 forecast. A flood watch remains in effect. Chance of thunderstorms today. Otherwise, sunshine mixed with clouds at times. High temperatures reach up to 89. Westerly winds 5 to 10 miles per hour. Partly cloudy skies again tonight. Chance of thunderstorms. Lows level off around 68. Slight chance for showers tomorrow. Highs level off around 84. Mainly cloudy. In the classic hits 96.7 Weather Center. I'm meteorologist Paul Fromm. Currently, it's 75 degrees.
0: Thanks, Paul. And right now, we're looking at partly sunny skies in London. Coming up, we have music ahead from Van Halen. And at the top of the hour, Fox News and more local news with Bo Beecraft. Jim Johnson takes over the air chair. As for me, I'll be back tomorrow morning at 6 for the Tuesday edition of The Morning Show. Or you can hop over to our sister station, Sam 1039. I'll be there until 3. Right now, it's Leonard Skinner. 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
1: News, I'm Gianna Gelosi. Tensions high as the U.S.'s 60-day ceasefire agreement with Iran is set to expire today.
2: And reports indicate very little progress toward a diplomatic solution that would reopen the Strait of Hormuz. The Wall Street Journal reports that Iran has been using this time to prepare for a return to conflict rather than finding a diplomatic off-ramp.
1: Fox's Trey Yanks, actress and singer Hayden Panettiere, died at just 36 years old.
3: Finding fame, starring alongside Denzel Washington in Remember the Titans, before landing a leading role in Heroes, where she jumped to international fame, playing a super-powered high school cheerleader. She later starred in the musical drama Nashville, where she saw both career and commercial success, earning 2 Golden Globe nominations and having multiple songs on the Billboard Hot Country Songs chart.
1: It's Fox's Todd Pyro. No cause of death has been released. 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
4: In the newsroom, I'm Bo B. Craft. A Lily woman was arrested on DUI and drug charges after a traffic stop south of London, where deputies say 43-year-old Joanna Massey was pulled over after allegedly weaving across the center line on US 25. Investigators say she showed signs of impairment and was found in possession of suspected prescription pills in an altered prescription bottle. She's been charged with operating a vehicle under the influence and drug possession offenses and later released pending a court appearance. Well, a decade-old missing persons case has led to a murder arrest in eastern Kentucky. KSP saying the remains of Cecil Burkhart, who disappeared from Clay County in 2016, were recently found in Leslie County. Investigators determined Burkhart's death was a homicide and arrested 41-year-old Jonathan Hacker of Manchester. Hacker's been charged with murder, kidnapping, abuse of a corpse, and tampering with physical evidence, and is being held in Leslie County as the case continues. With news, I'm Bo B. Craft.
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0: say. Well, we got a couple of new movies open up at the box office this weekend. The End of Oak Street came out. The Wrong Girls. We also had The Brink of War. And a Point Break was in a few theaters as well, restored in 4K. Did you go see that? 35th anniversary of that movie. Sounds kind of cool. Also, there was the Paw Patrol movie. Take the kids to go check. I love Paw Patrol. Kind of fun. There's a Bluey movie that is coming out as well. I want to go. I know it sounds weird. I want to see that too. All right. Weekend box office numbers are out. Who do you think was at the top of the list? Well, if you said none other than, Spider-Man, Brand New Day, you would be right. Number one movie this past weekend, another $70 million brought in. It's done $2 billion. Dollars worldwide. That is crazy. The Odyssey hanging out at number two, just over 23 million in ticket sales. That new movie I mentioned, The End of Oak Street, came in at number three. Paw Patrol movie up there as well. A lot of kiddos checking it out. 20.5 million bucks. And at number five, made $4 million. So still make it in the top five. That's something good on some promotional material. Cat's Eye, Wild Hearts, was number five this past weekend.
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8: Here's your classic hits 96.7 forecast. A flood watch remains in effect. Chance of thunderstorms today. Otherwise, sunshine mixed with clouds at times. High temperatures reach up to 89. Westerly winds, 5 to 10 miles per hour. Partly cloudy skies again tonight. Chance of thunderstorms. Lows level off around 68. Slight chance for showers tomorrow. Highs level off around 84. Mainly cloudy. In the Classic Hits 96.7 Weather Center, I'm meteorologist Paul Frombly. Currently, it's 77 degrees.
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0: I was looking at the NFL schedule, and I was thinking we had a Monday night preseason game coming up here either this week or next week. No, not at all. We got games pretty much on every night of the week. Every streaming channel has got something, but the first Monday night NFL game will come up as we wrap up week number one of the season. It is going to be the Broncos and the Chiefs. We got to wait till September 14th for Monday Night Football.
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0: Will David Gilmour and Roger Waters ever bury the hatchet and get back together, do like one last show together? Yeah, probably not. REM, no, not going to get back together. The Police, not going to get back together. You know, we said the same thing about Deep Purple. Richie Blackmore hadn't played with the band forever, like 30 years, I believe is what it was. And Richie reached out to Ian Gillan and he said, "Hey, mate, you're right in my area in New York. Can I play?" You know, or something like that, basically. And sure enough, Richie Blackmore came out and did Smoke on the Water with the band, took a lot of photos, people like going crazy. Here's the deal. Richie, 81, man. None of these guys are getting any younger. They put their differences aside. Do you think at some point in time other bands could possibly do that as well? Just because?
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5: Here's your Classic Hits 96.7 forecast. A flood watch remains in effect. Thunderstorms likely today. Otherwise, sunshine mixed with clouds at times. Daytime highs approaching 89. West winds 8 to 15 miles per hour. Partly cloudy skies with fog in spots tonight. Chance of thunderstorms. Lows dip down to about 68. In the Classic Hits 96.7 Weather Center, I'm meteorologist Paul Trombley. 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
1: Fox News, I'm CJ Papa. Deadline today in the war with Iran. Fox's Trey Yinks in Tel Aviv spoke earlier to President Trump about it.
2: He said there is no timeline, and so this 60-day window that is expiring today is largely irrelevant in terms of the president's thinking as it relates to Iran. And again, he indicated the United States has a lot of mid-level weapons to use if they're needed in the future. But he calls on the Iranians to raise the white flag of surrender.
1: The president also telling Trey there's a back channel that's talk to the hardline military leaders of Iran. She was known for a number of roles, including musical drama Nashville on ABC. Singer and actress Hayden Panettiere dies at the age of 36. 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

Eddie Money with Baby Hold On. Good morning, good morning. 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Stay tuned. We have Three Doors Down with the song Kryptonite coming up next.

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1: Rumors spreading around in that Texas town about the shack outside the games. And you know what I'm talking about. 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They got a lot of nice girls.

0: 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Today's temperature, 88 degrees for the high, 66 degrees for the low. Partly sunny today, but we may see some rain showers a little bit later on this afternoon into the evening. Stay tuned with us. That weather forecast is coming up next.
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5: Here's your Classic Hits 96.7 forecast. A flood watch remains in effect. Thunderstorms likely today. Otherwise, sunshine mixed with clouds at times. Daytime highs approaching 89. West winds 8 to 15 miles per hour. Partly cloudy skies with fog in spots tonight. Chance of thunderstorms. Lows dip down to about 68. In the Classic Hits 96.7 Weather Center, I'm meteorologist Paul Trombley. Right now, 79.
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0: Here are some notable birthdays for today, August 17th. Today is the birthday of Donnie Wahlberg, one of the founding members of New Kids on the Block, and he eventually turned into an actor. It's also the birthday of Sean Penn. He's known for Fast Times at Ridgemont High, and he's also known for Mystic River and Carlito's Way. It is also the birthday of Belinda Carlisle, the lead singer of the Go-Go's. Do you remember the Go-Go's? I know I do. All right, stay tuned. 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
2: Here's your Classic Hits 96.7 forecast. A flood watch continues until midnight tonight. Thunderstorms likely today. Otherwise, cloudy skies expected. Daytime highs approaching 89. Westerly winds 8 to 15 miles per hour. Partly cloudy skies with fog in spots tonight. Chance of thunderstorms. Lows dip down to about 68. In the Classic Hits 96.7 Weather Center, I'm meteorologist Paul Trombley. Right now, 79.
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1: Fox News, I'm CJ Papa. Treasury Secretary Scott Bessent says the U.S. is preparing to ramp up economic pressure on the Islamic Republic in the war with Iran, while his boss, President Trump, told Fox's Trey Yanks that Iran should
2: raise the white flag of surrender. President Trump confirmed to Fox News that there is a back channel with the IRGC. These are the hardline officials inside of Iran, and that the United States and officials in Washington are speaking directly with IRGC officials in Iran.
1: She was a child star in Remember the Titans. This from Walt Disney Productions.
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1: Singer and actress Hayden Panettiere dies at the age of 36. She was found Sunday unresponsive in an apartment in Greenville, South Carolina. America's listening to Fox News.

Bob Seger and the Silver Bullet Band with Main Street. What a classic song. Good morning. 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Stay tuned. We've got another classic hit coming up. 38 Special, Caught Up in You.

0: 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Today's temperature, 88 degrees for the high, 66 degrees for the low this evening. Partly sunny for now, but we may see some rain showers a little bit later this afternoon and into the evening. Stay tuned with us. That weather forecast is coming up next.
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5: Here's your Classic Hits 96.7 forecast. A flood watch continues until midnight tonight. Thunderstorms likely today. Otherwise, cloudy skies expected. Daytime highs approaching 89. Westerly winds 8 to 15 miles per hour. Partly cloudy skies with fog in spots tonight. Chance of thunderstorms. Lows dip down to about 68. In the Classic Hits 96.7 Weather Center, I'm meteorologist Paul Trombley. Currently 81.
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4: Here's your Classic Hits 96.7 forecast. A flood watch continues until midnight tonight. Thunderstorms likely today. Otherwise, cloudy skies expected. Daytime highs approaching 89. Westerly winds 8 to 15 miles per hour. Partly cloudy skies with fog in spots tonight. Chance of thunderstorms. Lows dip down to about 68. In the Classic Hits 96.7 Weather Center, I'm meteorologist Paul Trombley. Currently 81.
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1: Fox News, I'm CJ Papa. Treasury Secretary Scott Bessent says the U.S. is preparing to ramp up economic pressure on the Islamic Republic in the war with Iran, while his boss, President Trump, told Fox's Trey Yanks that Iran should
2: raise the white flag of surrender. President Trump confirmed to Fox News that there is a back channel with the IRGC. These are the hardline officials inside of Iran, and that the United States and officials in Washington are speaking directly with IRGC officials in Iran.
1: She was a child star in Remember the Titans. This from Walt Disney Productions.
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1: Singer and actress Hayden Panettiere dies at the age of 36. She was found Sunday unresponsive in an apartment in Greenville, South Carolina. 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

Fleetwood Mac, Say You Love Me. You're listening to Mix Up Middays with Laura right here on Classic Hits 96.7. Good afternoon. We've finally made it into the most popular lunch hour of the day. Stay tuned. Don't you go anywhere. Nickelback is coming up next with How You Remind Me. Never made it.

0: 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Today's temperature, 88 degrees for the high, 66 degrees for the low this evening. We may see some rain showers later on this afternoon into the evening, but stay tuned with us. That weather forecast is coming up next.
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4: Here's your Classic Hits 96.7 forecast. A flood watch continues until midnight tonight. Storms likely this afternoon, otherwise mainly cloudy skies expected. Daytime highs approaching 89. Winds out of the west, 8 to 15 miles per hour. Chance for storms. Tonight, lows level off around 68, partly cloudy skies with fog and spots. In the Classic Hits 96.7 Weather Center, I'm meteorologist Jennifer Wojcicki. Right now, 82.
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0: It just wouldn't be me unless I told you what national day it is today. 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
2: Here's your Classic Hits 96.7 forecast. A flood watch continues until midnight tonight. Storms likely this afternoon, otherwise mainly cloudy skies expected. Daytime highs approaching 89. Winds out of the west, 8 to 15 miles per hour. Chance for storms tonight, lows level off around 68, partly cloudy skies with fog and spots. In the Classic Hits 96.7 Weather Center, I'm meteorologist Jennifer Wojcicki. Right now, 82.
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1: News, I'm Therese Crowley. They're good poker players, but they're dying. President Trump tells Fox what next for the 60-day Iran ceasefire ending today.
2: He said there is no timeline. And so this 60-day window that is expiring today is largely irrelevant in terms of the president's thinking as it relates to Iran. And again, he indicated the United States has a lot of mid-level weapons to use if they're needed in the future. But he calls on the Iranians to raise the white flag of surrender.
1: Fox's Trey Yanks. Las Vegas opened statements in the murder of rapper Tupac Shakur 30 years later.
3: The musician was shot in a drive-by in 1996 while in Las Vegas. This trial isn't about who pulled the trigger in Shakur's murder. Instead, prosecutors allege that Dwayne Keefe D. Davis orchestrated the killing and provided the murder weapon.
1: Fox's Max Gordon. 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

Stone Temple Pilots with the song Plush. Good afternoon, everyone. You're listening to Mix Up Middays with Laura right here on Classic Hits 96.7. We've got the Romantics coming up next with What I Like About You.

0: You're listening to Mix Up Middays with Laura right here on Classic Hits 96.7. Today's temperature, 88 degrees for the high, 66 degrees for the low this evening. Partly sunny now, but we may see some rain showers a little bit later this afternoon and into the evening. Stay tuned with us. That weather forecast is coming up next.
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7: A flood watch continues until midnight tonight. Storms likely this afternoon. Otherwise, mainly cloudy skies expected. Daytime high is approaching 89. Winds out of the west, 8 to 15 miles per hour. Chance for storms tonight. Lows level off around 68. Partly cloudy skies with fog and spots. In the Classic Hits 96.7 Weather Center, I'm meteorologist Jennifer Wojcicki. Right now, it's 83 degrees.
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Well, it's about that part of the afternoon where we are all craving a snack or even something sweet since lunch seemed so long ago. Well, if you love a good sweet treat, I've got something for you. Keebler is joining up with a candy bar line that they're going to launch a new cookie, and it looks amazing. They're teaming up with the

0: Crunch Bar. So it's going to be called a Chips Deluxe Crunch. And I'm telling you what, the bottom of it looks like a melted Crunch Bar, and then the top of it's like a chocolate chip cookie. That looks amazing. I'm going to be on the hunt for those for sure, even though I'm trying to eat healthy. But you know what? You can have a cookie every now and then, and it's not going to hurt you. 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
5: Here's your Classic Hits 96.7 forecast. A flood watch continues until midnight tonight. Storms likely this afternoon, otherwise mainly cloudy skies expected. Daytime highs approaching 89. Winds out of the west, 8 to 15 miles per hour. Chance for storms tonight, lows level off around 68, partly cloudy skies with fog and spots. In the Classic Hits 96.7 Weather Center, I'm meteorologist Jennifer Wojcicki. Right now, it's 86 degrees.
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That was Counting Crows with Mr. Jones. Good afternoon. 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Stay tuned. Don't you go anywhere. We've got John Cafferty and the Beaver Brown Band coming up with On the Dark Side.

0: 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Today's temperature, 88 degrees for the high, 66 degrees for the low this evening. We may see some rain showers later on this afternoon and into the evening. Stay tuned with us. That weather forecast is coming up next.
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10: Here's your Classic Hits 96.7 forecast. A flood watch continues until midnight tonight. Storms likely this afternoon, otherwise mainly cloudy skies expected. Daytime high is approaching 89. Winds out of the west, 8 to 15 miles per hour. Chance for storms tonight, lows level off around 68, partly cloudy skies with fog and spots. In the Classic Hits 96.7 Weather Center, I'm meteorologist Jennifer Wojcicki. Right now, 86.
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0: Have a great day today. You can catch me back here tomorrow. Same time, same place. Stay tuned. Ken is up next.
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6: Here's your Classic Hits 96.7 forecast. A flood watch continues until midnight tonight. Chance of thunderstorms this afternoon. Otherwise, sunshine mixed with clouds at times. High temperatures reach up to 88. Westerly winds 8 to 15 miles per hour. Chance for storms with fog tonight. Lows level off around 68, partly cloudy. In the Classic Hits 96.7 Weather Center, I'm meteorologist Jennifer Wojcicki. 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
1: News. I'm Therese Crowley. President Trump with advice for Iran as the 60-day ceasefire expires.
2: Raise the white flag of surrender. President Trump confirmed to Fox News that there is a back channel with the IRGC. These are the hardline officials inside of Iran, and that the United States and officials in Washington are speaking directly with IRGC officials in Iran.
1: The president tells Fox's Trey Yanks they're good poker players, but they're dying. The prosecution rests its case against Massachusetts nurse Lindsay Clancy, accused of murdering her three kids. The defense claims postpartum psychosis and a cocktail of 13 psychotropic drugs she was prescribed. The prosecution showed evidence she wasn't taking them all. And Las Vegas opening statements in the murder of rapper Tupac Shakur 30 years later. Dwayne Keefe D. Davis charged as the mastermind. 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

0: Yeah, it was 1979, and don't bring me down. That's the ELO, and this is Ken Cocker. Tony Lewis had a wonderful voice. He was the lead singer with The Outfield. Tony passed away here a few years back. But we're going to play a great song by The Outfield from a little over 40 years ago coming up, and some Billy Joel is on the docket as well.
1: 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In fact, anything that hasn't gone your way could probably be blamed on your father not being emotionally available because his father wasn't emotionally available, and so on. And now that you're calm and healing, you're probably driving better too.
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10: Here's your Classic Hits 96.7 forecast. A flood watch continues until midnight tonight. Chance of thunderstorms this afternoon. Otherwise, sunshine mixed with clouds at times. High temperatures reach up to 88. Westerly winds 8 to 15 miles per hour. Chance for storms with fog tonight. Lows level off around 68, partly cloudy. In the Classic Hits 96.7 Weather Center, I'm meteorologist Jennifer Wojcicki. Right now, it's 90 degrees.
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0: They are on their 50th anniversary tour. That's their second hit after Feels Like the First Time. It's Foreigner. Their original lead singer, Lou Gramm, has announced that after some solo dates that he has this year, he'll be retiring. Stevie Nicks coming up in a bit, and Tom Cochran as well. Hang with us as we do the Monday Cruise.
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0: That's great philosophy and a great song, too, from Tom Cochran. Life is a highway, and this is Ken Cocker. Well, the Eagles, Don Henley had originally said that they were going to not perform live after 2026, and then he changed his mind. They've already got 4 dates lined up at the Sphere in Las Vegas for January of 2027. Early Eagles coming up.
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7: 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A flood watch continues until midnight tonight. Chance of thunderstorms this afternoon. Otherwise, sunshine mixed with clouds at times. High temperatures reach up to 88. Westerly winds 8 to 15 miles per hour. Chance for storms with fog tonight

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1: I'm John Saucier. The United States trying to apply more economic pressure on Iran. Energy Secretary Chris Wright on Fox says while there will be an impact on energy prices in the short term, he believes they'll begin to come down when the conflict finally ends.
2: We're fixing a 47-year-old problem with this government in Iran and the threat of nuclear weapons, but it does cause some disruption in the short term. Mm-hmm. But President Trump's policies have made us ready for that disruption.
1: AAA says the average price of gasoline in the United States is over $4 per gallon. Actress and singer Hayden Panettiere has died at the age of 36. She was known for appearing in a number of films and TV shows throughout her career, including the Scream franchise as Kirby Reed. Here she is in Scream 6.
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0: Any way you want it, just the way you need it. This journey from Caddyshack, and this is Ken Cocker. Well, remember the movie Barbie? It came out about 3 years ago, and women in particular really got into it. I remember my wife and her friends got dressed up in Barbie gear and went to the movie. Had a great old time. And they've been talking about a sequel because it's the biggest movie in Warner Brothers history, is my understanding. But they can't seem to get together on reuniting everybody. I guess some money is a concern. So will there be a Barbie 2? Not sure about that right now. Red Hot Chili Peppers coming up.
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12: Here's your Classic Hits 96.7 forecast. A flood watch remains in effect. Slight chance of thunderstorms with fog and spots tonight, otherwise partly cloudy. Lows dip down to about 68. Winds out of the northwest around 5 miles per hour. Sunshine mixed with clouds at times with fog early tomorrow. Highs level off around 83. In the Classic Hits 96.7 Weather Center, I'm meteorologist Jennifer Wojcicki. Currently 84.
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0: Tears for Fears. You ever get a chance to see them in concert, do so, because they are fantastic. How about Kansas and their second hit single after Carry On My Wayward Son coming your way in a bit, and those wild-eyed Southern boys on the docket as well, 38 special.
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4: Here's your Classic Hits 96.7 forecast. A flood watch continues. Slight chance of thunderstorms with fog tonight. Otherwise, partly cloudy skies. Lows dip down to about 68. Northwesterly winds around 5 miles per hour. Daytime highs approaching 83 with fog and spots early tomorrow. Sunshine mixed with clouds at times. In the Classic Hits 96.7 Weather Center, I'm meteorologist Jennifer Wojcicki. 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
1: Fox News, I'm Tom Graham. White House Middle East negotiator Jared Kushner wrapping up his meeting with Benjamin Netanyahu after the Israeli leader rejected a U.S. proposed roadmap for a ceasefire in Gaza.
2: We had a very, very good meeting. We were there for almost 4 hours with him and his team going through all the different details. I think there were some valid concerns that they raised that we were able to address.
1: A day earlier, Kushner met for 2 hours with the Hamas chief. Immigration and Custom Enforcement in the U.S. says agents arrested a Brazilian fugitive convicted of aggravated murder.
3: ICE said Macon Salto dos Reis was arrested earlier this month in what it called a targeted operation. According to the agency, Dos Reis was convicted by a Brazilian court in 2024, but illegally entered the U.S. in June of that year.
1: Fox's Grinnell Scott, America, is listening to Fox News.

Matchbox 20, that's Push. We're doing the Monday Cruise, getting over the blahs of Monday with all the great music we're playing, including Steve and a Band from 1977 coming your way here in just a little bit. But before we get there, Tom Petty, Without the Heartbreakers, from an album that came out in 1989, Full Moon Fever, Free Fallin'.

0: What a great album that was. Big old Jet Airliner from 1977. Steve Miller out of Milwaukee, of course, is Ken Cocker as we do the cruise. Appreciate you being along for the ride. Great music coming your way in just a little bit from the Greg Kinn Band. And Madonna has a new album out called Confessions 2. We have one of her earlier tunes from the 80s on the way.
1: And Doug.
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13: Here's your Classic Hits 96.7 forecast. A flood watch continues. Slight chance of thunderstorms with fog tonight, otherwise partly cloudy skies. Lows dip down to about 68. Northwesterly winds around 5 miles per hour. Daytime highs approaching 83 with fog and spots early tomorrow, sunshine mixed with clouds at times. In the Classic Hits 96.7 Weather Center, I'm meteorologist Jennifer Wojcicki. Right now, 86.
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0: 1980 and Queen, another one biting the dust. I'm Ken Cocker doing the cruise. We appreciate you being along for the ride here as we ease on down the highway for a Monday. Have you had a chance to watch any of Reacher? It dropped last Wednesday. The first three episodes did. I know a lot of people like to wait for all eight and then they binge watch it, but the last episode won't drop until the 16th of September. I can't wait that long. Now, I'm not going to give much away, but the first couple of episodes, he gets into some fights, which I don't think that's given anything away. And the plot is streamlined from the way it has been. It's very easy to follow this time around. And so far, nobody from previous shows has shown up. But, of course, there's still six episodes left.
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0: Aerosmith and Dream On. That song came out originally in 1973, didn't do well, and then 3 years later, out it came, about the same time as Walk This Way, and became a smash. Peter Gabriel's coming up in just a bit from the movie, what was the name of that movie? Say Anything, I believe it was. I got that coming up for you in just a little bit as we do the cruise for Monday.
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5: 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A flood watch continues. Slight chance of thunderstorms with fog tonight, otherwise partly cloudy skies. Lows dip down to about 68. Northwesterly winds around 5 miles per hour. Daytime highs approaching 83 with fog in spots early tomorrow. Sunshine mixed with clouds at times. In the Classic Hits 96.7 Weather Center, I'm meteorologist Jennifer Wojcicki. Currently, it's 88 degrees.
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And the Sticks currently on tour with Chicago. Come sail away as we do the Monday Cruise. I'm Ken Cocker. Do appreciate you being along for the ride as we ease on down the highway. Still going to take a look at music headlines coming your way in just a little bit. Also on the docket, born on dates of the lates and greats and milestones and memories as well. But I'll tell you what, this is a song that I really, really have always liked. And this lady, unfortunately, had to have surgery on her back. And so is out of action for a while. Had to postpone the current tour. Joan Jett and the Blackhearts.

0: Della Big Tree from the mid-90s. Roll to Me. November is when Phil Collins goes into the Rock and Roll Hall of Fame. This will be his second time, actually, because he went in with the group Genesis first time around. And we'll get a song by him coming up here in just a little bit.
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6: Here's your Classic Hits 96.7 forecast. A flood watch continues. Slight chance of thunderstorms with fog tonight, otherwise partly cloudy skies. Lows dip down to about 68. Northwesterly winds around 5 miles per hour. Daytime highs approaching 83 with fog in spots early tomorrow, sunshine mixed with clouds at times. In the Classic Hits 96.7 Weather Center, I'm meteorologist Jennifer Wojcicki. Currently 84.
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0: I would call that their signature song from the album Face the Music 50 years ago, the Electric Light Orchestra. You're an evil woman. I'm Ken Cocker. Hey, have you been following this, this Stuart Fails to Save the Universe, the companion series to The Big Bang Theory? 4 episodes, right, have dropped of the 10 so far, and already, I guess, it's getting enough positive reaction. If you're a fan, you're going to like this. It has been renewed by HBO Max for a second season. Journey and Oasis, another band going into the Rock and Roll Hall of Fame, coming up in just a little bit.
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0: Wonderwall, that is Oasis, Fleetwood Mac, from the album called Simply Fleetwood Mac, 1975, coming up in just a bit. While we had the chance, I'll look at the born on dates of the lates and greats for today. And we're going to start with a great baseball player for the Baltimore Orioles. If you ever go out there, he's got a huge restaurant at the ballpark there. Boog Powell, first baseman. He is 85 years old today. Robert De Niro with a birthday. He's 83. Belinda Carlisle is celebrating number 68 today. And Sean Penn is 66. And there's a look at the born on dates of the lates and greats today.
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1: Here's your Classic Hits 96.7 forecast. A flood watch continues. Slight chance of thunderstorms with fog tonight, otherwise partly cloudy skies. Lows dip down to about 68. Northwesterly winds around 5 miles per hour. Daytime highs approaching 83 with fog and spots early tomorrow, sunshine mixed with clouds at times. In the Classic Hits 96.7 Weather Center, I'm meteorologist Jennifer Wojcicki. Currently 84.
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0: Ottawa Knights, better believe it. Good stuff from Bob Seger out of Detroit City. And it's Ken Cocker. Thanks so much for joining me. Well, you remember 3 years ago how popular that Barbie movie was? I remember my wife and her friends, frankly, it wasn't my movie, but my wife and her friends loved it. They got dressed up in Barbie clothes, and they went to two or three screenings. They enjoyed it, and you would think, well, maybe they'll come out with a Barbie 2 because it was so popular. The biggest moneymaker as far as movies in Warner Brothers history. And in fact, they're trying to make Barbie 2, but no luck getting everybody together on board. And money seems to be the basic problem. We're going to play some music by The Cure and Bonnie Tyler, who recently passed away, coming up.
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6: Here's your Classic Hits 96.7 forecast. A flood watch continues. Slight chance of thunderstorms with fog tonight, otherwise partly cloudy skies. Lows dip down to about 68. Northwesterly winds around 5 miles per hour. Daytime highs approaching 83 with fog and spots early tomorrow. Sunshine mixed with clouds at times. In the Classic Hits 96.7 Weather Center, I'm meteorologist Jennifer Wojcicki. Currently 84.

0: Back to the 90s and counting blue cars. That is Dishwalla. And this Ken Cocker with a look at the music headlines for today. We'll start with legendary guitarist Ritchie Blackmore. He has rejoined Deep Purple for the first time in 33 years to perform Smoke on the Water at the group's concert in New York on Wednesday night, August the 12th. That was kind of a cool thing. Foghat releasing a brand new album called Live and Loud across the USA. That'll come out October the 30th. Now, this is interesting. 92-year-old Frankie Valli, his brother, came on social media and said Frankie was retiring. He has had some, frankly, health issues this year. But then Frankie came out on his own authorized Facebook page and said, no, I am not retiring. So who knows at this point. A collection of David Bowie's early recordings with producer Shel Talmy will be released on September the 18th. And there you have a look at it, the music headlines today.
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0: That is Jump from the album of the year, 1984. It's Van Halen. John Mellencamp, back when he was known as Johnny Cougar, is coming in a bit. I'm Ken Cocker. Hope we helped you get past the Monday blahs in good order, and I'm so thankful you could join us. We'll do it again tomorrow. Hope you'll be here. Hang tough and be cool till then. And we'll see you on Tuesday.
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3: Here's your Classic Hits 96.7 forecast. A flood watch continues. Slight chance of thunderstorms with fog tonight, otherwise partly cloudy skies. Lows dip down to about 68. Northwesterly winds around 5 miles per hour. Daytime highs approaching 83 with fog and spots early tomorrow. Sunshine mixed with clouds at times. In the Classic Hits 96.7 Weather Center, I'm meteorologist Jennifer Wojcicki. Right now, it's 82 degrees.